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2: I'm Anna, and it's time for your weather check. Overnight thunderstorms with a high of 88 heading to a low of 60. Friday, partly cloudy with a high of 80 and a low of 61. Looking ahead to Saturday, mostly sunny with a high of 85 and a low of 63. That's all for your weather update. 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

0: People always ask me, Maren, what really is culturally progressive music? That's easy. It's globe music. 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
2: This is Anna with your evening weather update. Overnight thunderstorms with high of 88 heading to a low of 60. Friday, partly cloudy with high of 80 and a low of 61. Looking ahead to Saturday, mostly sunny with a high of 85 and a low of 63. That's all for your weather update. 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
4: This is Anna, and it's time for your weather desk. Overnight thunderstorms with a high of 88, heading to a low of 60. Friday, partly cloudy with a high of 80 and a low of 61. Looking ahead to Saturday, mostly sunny with a high of 85 and a low of 63. That's all for your weather update. 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

streets of shame. Both dirty, both mean. 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

0: Hard on everyone. It's Kathleen Edwards putting the wraps on this edition of World Cafe, and you can hear how the pandemic affected not just her career as a musician, but what it did to her business, a small coffee shop. 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We make this show from WXPN at the University of Pennsylvania in Philadelphia, and we will do it again on the next World Cafe.
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1: From NPR, it's World Cafe. Hey, I am Kaleo. Coming up this hour, new music from Beck. You got to lie. The song is called Ride Lonesome and definitely reminds me of some classic era Beck albums. No word on a new album, but you will hear the song today. Also, no new album on the way, but a new song from Josh Tillman, a.k.a. Father John Misty. New single called The Payoff that's coming your way, as well as new music from The Strokes' forthcoming album due out at the end of the month. And we'll go into the archives for a live performance from Margot Price. Last dance with Mary Jane, one more time to kill the babe. That's today on World Cafe. The Flaming Lips 2017 album, I believe, is called Oxymlotty. But our brains are powerful, and to my dyslexia, I see the words cozy melody, which is exactly what this first song provides. It's called The Castle.

Live from the archives, it's World Cafe. I'm Kaleo, and we've got a handful of performances picked out for you. And we start in 2018 with this one from Margot Price, who thoughtfully and tastefully covered this classic from Tom Petty. It's Mary Jane's Last Dance, live from the archives on World Cafe.

0: Sometimes I still scream that for no apparent reason, and it concerns my friends. The Beatles, putting the wraps on this edition of The Cafe with Helter Skelter. We make this show from WXPN at the University of Pennsylvania in Philly, and we will catch you next time on World Cafe.
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2: I'm Anna, and it's time for your weather desk. Today, partly cloudy with a high of 80 and a low of 61. Saturday, mostly sunny with a high of 85 and a low of 63. Looking ahead to Sunday, light rain in the morning with a high of 70 and a low of 56. That's all for your weather update. 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

0: That wraps up another great set of Globe Tracks on 91.1 The Globe. Hi, everybody. I'm Eduardo. I hope your night is going well. Coming up next, it's your weather forecast, and then more music on the way. This is The Globe.
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2: This is Anna with your latest weather update. Today, partly cloudy with a high of 80 and a low of 61. Saturday, mostly sunny with a high of 85 and a low of 63. Looking ahead to Sunday, light rain in the morning with a high of 70 and a low of 56. That's all for your weather update. 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
4: This is Anna, and it's time for your weather desk. Today, partly cloudy with a high of 80 and a low of 61. Saturday, mostly sunny with a high of 85 and a low of 63. Looking ahead to Sunday, light rain in the morning with a high of 70 and a low of 63. That's all for your weather update. 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
3: I'm Anna, and it's time for your weather desk. Today, partly cloudy with a high of 80 and a low of 61. Saturday, mostly sunny with a high of 85 and a low of 63. Looking ahead to Sunday, light rain in the morning with a high of 70 and a low of 56. That's all for your weather update. 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

0: 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Tonight, I hope your night is going well, but coming up next is your weather forecast and then more music on the way. 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
2: This is Anna with your latest weather update. Today, partly cloudy with a high of 80 and a low of 61. Saturday, mostly sunny with a high of 85 and a low of 63. Looking ahead to Sunday, light rain in the morning with a high of 70 and a low of 56. That's all for your weather update. 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

0: it up, wake it up. 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
6: This is Anna, and it's time for your weather desk. Today, partly cloudy with a high of 80 and a low of 61. Saturday, mostly sunny with a high of 85 and a low of 63. Looking ahead to Sunday, light rain in the morning with a high of 70 and a low of 63. That's all for your weather update. 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

0: 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My name's Eduardo. Coming up, the Globe Weather Report, and then right back into more of the music you can only catch right here on Indiana's best college radio station, 91.1 The Globe.
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5: I'm Anna, and it's time for your weather desk. Today, partly cloudy with a high of 80 and a low of 61. Saturday, mostly sunny with a high of 85 and a low of 63. Looking ahead to Sunday, light rain in the morning with a high of 70 and a low of 56. That's all for your weather update. 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

0: wrapping up another set of culturally progressive music. My name is Eduardo. I'm behind the mic playing some of your favorite Globe tracks. 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
2: This is Anna with your latest weather update. Today, partly cloudy with a high of 80 and a low of 61. Saturday, mostly sunny with a high of 85 and a low of 63. Looking ahead to Sunday, light rain in the morning with a high of 70 and a low of 56. That's all for your weather update. 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
5: This is Anna, and it's time for your weather desk. Today, partly cloudy with a high of 80 and a low of 61. Saturday, mostly sunny with a high of 85 and a low of 63. Looking ahead to Sunday, light rain in the morning with a high of 70 and a low of 63. That's all for your weather update. 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

0: That was an awesome set. 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
2: I'm Anna, and it's time for your weather desk. Today, partly cloudy with a high of 80 and a low of 61. Saturday, mostly sunny with a high of 85 and a low of 63. Looking ahead to Sunday, light rain in the morning with a high of 70 and a low of 56. That's all for your weather update. 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
1: This is Anna with your latest weather update. Today, partly cloudy with a high of 80 and a low of 61. Saturday, mostly sunny with a high of 85 and a low of 63. Looking ahead to Sunday, light rain in the morning with a high of 70 and a low of 56. That's all for your weather update. 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

0: Wake it up, wake it up. 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
1: .1 The Globe, your home for culturally progressive music. It is now the top of the hour. It is 6 o'clock on this fabulous Friday morning. Happy Friday, ladies and gentlemen. 6 o'clock. We are encroaching 6:01. My name is Joey P, and I will be your host for this Friday morning breakfast blend. So thank you so very much for tuning in to 91.1 The Globe, your home for culturally progressive music. That last track was Find Your People by Drew Holcomb and the Neighbors. Currently 62 out there, headed towards our projected high of 84 the day. So we're going to get up there. Now, not as much as we have in the last 2 days, so it's going to be a little bit cooler, but still going to be a toasty one today. Hopefully no more rain. We got enough rain overnight. But nonetheless, I will keep these culturally progressive tunes rolling. Let's get you back into the music. Last American Waltz by Old Crow Medicine Show featuring Molly Tuttle. Keep it locked in. 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
1: What's up, ladies and gents? Joey P here with your Friday morning weather report. Today, Friday, we have a high of 80, low of 60. Going to be sunny for the majority of the day. Then tomorrow on Saturday, your weekend begins with a high of 85 and a low of 64. Going to be partly sunny just about all day. Then on Sunday, a little bit of rain coming your way with a high of 69 and a low of 53. 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

0: 91.1 The Globe, your place, your spot, your home for the culturally progressive music you know and love. Deep Swimming by Jay Buchanan. That's new Jay Buchanan here on 91.1 The Globe. Your place, your spot, your home for the culturally progressive music that you know and love. We're headed towards our projected high of the day of 80, and it is now 6:20 on this fabulous Friday morning. Happy Friday, ladies and gentlemen. I hope you have a great day. Just got to power through this one, and then the weekend is here. But something that's here today on Facebook at 91.1 The Globe is the question of the day. Yes, you knew it. And today's question of the day, today's question, like I said, can be found on Facebook. It's food related. What is the furthest you would drive for a five-star restaurant? Now, I have a story to go along with this, and I will share that with you at 7 o'clock. So please keep it locked in for that. But in the meantime, back to the tunes. Go answer the question today on Facebook. Until then, you're listening to 91.1 The Globe, your home for culturally progressive music. A Night Like This by The Cure kicks us back into the tunes. Don't touch that.
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0: What's up, ladies and gents? JWP here with your Friday morning weather report. Today, Friday, we have a high of 80, low of 60. Going to be sunny for the majority of the day. Then tomorrow on Saturday, your weekend begins with a high of 85 and a low of 64. Going to be partly sunny just about all day. Then on Sunday, a little bit of rain coming your way with a high of 69 and a low of 53. Let's get you back into the culturally progressive music. 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

0: 91.1 The Globe, your place, your spot, your home for the culturally progressive music that you know and love. Someone to Watch the Band with me by Tift Merritt, wrapping up that latest track of tunes. Happy Friday, ladies and gentlemen. Happy Friday indeed, as we just have to get through today. Just get through today, and then the weekend is here, and then you could finally relax or do whatever it is that you want to do. Anyway, it's 6:40. You're listening, almost 6:41. You're listening to the Friday Morning Breakfast Blend. I'm your host, Joey P. Have been, will continue to be, all the way until 10 o'clock. But in the meantime of you driving or doing whatever it is that you're doing, I'm assuming that you're driving, but in the middle of this culturally progressive music, you driving, you relaxing, you doing whatever it is that you're doing, I encourage you to go answer today's question of the day, which is on Facebook at 91.1 The Globe. What's the furthest you would drive for a five-star restaurant? Now, I'll tell you a short little story coming up in 20 minutes, but for now, I'll give you my answer to the question of the day. Now, I think I'm a little picky. I'm a very picky eater. To those of you who know, you know. If you don't, I'm very picky. But of the food that I do like, I really do love food. Like, I love the food that I like. Now, with that being said, how far would I drive? It's a fair question, because I know, I'll tell you a story in a minute. But nonetheless, I'm getting distracted here. Okay. I would probably drive 45 minutes to an hour for a good restaurant. Other than that, I don't think I'm driving any further than that. Now, I'm assuming it's with people, so people do make the drive better. We'll say that. If I'm by myself, 45 minutes to an hour. But if I'm with people, which is probably what the assumption is, if I'm with people, hour and a half. That's my final answer. The furthest I'm driving for a five-star restaurant that I'm looking forward to, hour and a half, 90 minutes, that's all. That's all. Obviously less, but no more. It's not going to be worth it at that point. But that's my opinion. I'm curious to know what your opinion is. Anyway, let's get back into the culturally progressive music. The Great Divide by Noah Kahan. 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This is The Globe.
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0: What's up, ladies and gents? Joey P here with your Friday morning weather report. Today, Friday, we have a high of 80, low of 60. Going to be sunny for the majority of the day. Then tomorrow on Saturday, your weekend begins with a high of 85 and a low of 64. Going to be partly sunny just about all day. Then on Sunday, a little bit of rain coming your way with a high of 69 and a low of 53. 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

0: Gilda Lily by Billy Strings brings us now to the 7 o'clock hour. It's the top of the hour, 7 o'clock here on this fabulous Friday morning. I'm your host, Joey P., and you're listening to the Friday Morning Breakfast Blend. Happy Friday. We're an hour in. Thanks so much for listening. We've got 3 hours left, and I've got good news and bad news. The good news, the culturally progressive music will continue to spin. The bad news, it's just going to be me today. I've got nobody joining me at 8 o'clock, so it's going to be me, myself, and I, per the usual, for these 2 weeks, for my lack of quick math abilities. These last 2 weeks. But I've been telling you, I've got a quick story for you guys about driving far for a 5-star restaurant. Now, I have a buddy that I went to high school with, and he is a food fanatic. Absolutely loves food, and he will eat just about anything. Anything you put in front, except Brussels sprouts. That's the only thing I know that he won't eat. Other than that, he eats it, and 9 times out of 10, he finds it delicious. And if he doesn't find it delicious, he thinks it's okay. But he still eat it. He loves it. He's like a garbage disposal. It's crazy. Anyway, there was a point in time where he had heard of this restaurant. We live in northern Indiana. He had heard of this restaurant in Kentucky. And he woke up one Saturday morning and left at whatever time he left, drove, I think it was 7.5 hours down to Kentucky for lunch or whatever, you know, a late lunch or whatever time it was. Lunch at, you know, let's say 2 o'clock, was there for 40 minutes to sit down by himself and have lunch at this place that had been so highly sought after for him, and then got back in his car and drove 7.5 hours north back to northern Indiana, all for a restaurant. And he said it was okay. Like, it wasn't outstandingly amazing, wasn't great, wasn't, oh my gosh, have to have it. It was okay. It was okay. He also said that he would do it again for that okay food, which is absolutely crazy to me. Mind-boggling. Give me a call if you've got a story like that. 574-535-7488. I hope not to that extent, but nonetheless, give me a call if you've got something like that. Coming up next, after that 48-hour weather report, you're going to hear Here with Chris Stapleton by Mumford & Sons. Keep it locked to 91.1 The Globe.
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0: What's up, ladies and gents? Joey P here with your Friday morning weather report. Today, Friday, we have a high of 80, low of 60. Going to be sunny for the majority of the day. Then tomorrow on Saturday, your weekend begins with a high of 85 and a low of 64. Going to be partly sunny just about all day. Then on Sunday, a little bit of rain coming your way with a high of 69 and a low of 53. 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

0: Nobody's Fault But Mine by Melbourne here on 91.1, excuse me, Mulebone here on 91.1 The Globe. This is your place, your spot, your home for the culturally progressive music that you know and love. It is now 7:20, almost 7:21. My name is Joey P, and I'm your host for this Friday morning breakfast bun. Happy Friday, by the way. I've been saying it all morning, and I'm going to continue to say it. It is currently about 62 out there, maybe 63, depending on what weather app you're looking at. But we're headed towards our projected high of 80 for the day. The sun continues to rise, and the culturally progressive music continues to play. Go answer that question of the day on Facebook at 91.1 The Globe. But for now, I have to kick it right back to the culturally progressive tunes. Right after that 48-hour weather report, you're going to hear Chance to Bleed by Kurt Vile. So keep it locked. 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
0: What's up, ladies and gents? Joey P here with your Friday morning weather report. Today, Friday, we have a high of 80, low of 60. Going to be sunny for the majority of the day. Then tomorrow on Saturday, your weekend begins with a high of 85 and a low of 64. Going to be partly sunny just about all day. Then on Sunday, a little bit of rain coming your way with a high of 69 and a low of 53. 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

0: 91.1 The Globe, your place, your spot, and your home for the culturally progressive music that you know and love. It is now 7:40 on this outstandingly well Friday morning. You're listening to the Friday Morning Breakfast Blend, and I'm your host, Joey P., as I have been and will continue to be all the way until that 10 o'clock mark, which we are slowly encroaching. We are just before the halfway point of this Friday Morning Breakfast Blend. So I thank you for listening. I thank you for tuning in, whether it's just been for, you know, 5 seconds, 5 minutes, or maybe it's been the whole hour and 40-ish minutes that I have been on. Anyway, nonetheless, thanks for listening to the Friday Morning Breakfast Blend. Happy Friday to all of those lovely people out there who are listening, even those who are not. Go answer that question of the day on Facebook at 91.1 The Globe. Today's question of the day, of course, it's food related. What's the furthest you would drive for a 5-star restaurant? I feel like this is a good one. The point of this one, I want to hear those stories. I want to hear those stories. Oh yeah, there was this one time that I drove 2.5 hours with my wife or with my mom or my dad or whatever it was. And we drove here and there and we had this great, amazing food and it was totally worth it. I'd do it again. Or we drove 2 hours and it stunk. It was not a good, you know what I mean? I want to hear those stories that all you lovely, lovely people have, because I know that they exist. I just want to hear them. Anyway, let's get back to the culturally progressive music. Blinded and Smiling. Sorry, I can't read. Blinding and Smiling by the Milk Carton Kids. 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
0: What's up, ladies and gents? Joey P here with your Friday morning weather report. Today, Friday, we have a high of 80, low of 60. Going to be sunny for the majority of the day. Then tomorrow on Saturday, your weekend begins with a high of 85 and a low of 64. Going to be partly sunny just about all day. Then on Sunday, a little bit of rain coming your way with a high of 69 and a low of 53. 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

0: 91.1 The Globe, your place, your spot, your home for the culturally progressive music that you know and love. It is now the top of the hour, 8 o'clock. Happy Friday to everybody out there. I've been saying it, I think, pretty much every break because it is indeed a happy Friday. You're listening to 91.1 The Globe, your place, your spot, and your home for the culturally progressive music you know and love. We're headed towards our projected high of 80. The sun is up and shining. A couple of clouds out there in the sky. But nonetheless, it's Friday. It's a good day. We just have to power through today. Get through today at work. Do whatever you're doing. Do it well. And then get to tomorrow. You can wake up on Saturday and know that the weekend is here. But nonetheless, the culturally progressive music is going to continue on. Now, it's just going to be me today, per the usual Monday, Wednesday, and Friday, as it has been all of last week and all of this week. But don't worry, it's the last week like this. Eduardo will be back on Monday. He'll be back for Monday. I think he gets back Sunday. I'm not sure. I'll have to talk to him. Anyway, he'll be back this weekend, and it'll be the Eduardo and Joey show back to being Monday, Wednesday, and Friday. But keep it locked in. Lordy Mama by the Desolandes is coming up next, right after that 48-hour weather report. Keep it locked in. 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
0: What's up, ladies and gents? JWP here with your Friday morning weather report. Today, Friday, we have a high of 80, low of 60. Going to be sunny for the majority of the day. Then tomorrow on Saturday, your weekend begins with a high of 85 and a low of 64. Going to be partly sunny just about all day. Then on Sunday, a little bit of rain coming your way with a high of 69 and a low of 53. 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

0: 91.1 The Globe, your home for culturally progressive music. It is now the top. It's not the top of the hour. What am I doing? It is 8:15 on this Friday morning. You're listening to the Friday Morning Breakfast Blend. I'm your host, Joey P, as I have been for the first 2 hours and 15 minutes, and I will continue to be for the remaining hour and 45. That is all the way until the 10 o'clock mark. So make sure you keep it locked in. We've got plenty of things to talk about, all of which are going on in our community. Now is as good a time as ever to mention that the Breakfast Blend is sponsored by the Blue Gate Performing Arts Center, located in Shipshawana. 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If you have not already, please indeed go answer that question of the day on Facebook at 91.1 The Globe. Today's question of the day, of course, is food related. What is the furthest you would drive for a five-star restaurant? I will give you my answer in 15 minutes, and I'll tell you a story in about 30 minutes. But for now, keep it locked in the middle of it, by His Golden Messenger. We'll kick us back into the tunes. 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This is The Globe.
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0: What's up, ladies and gents? Joey P here with your Friday morning weather report. Today, Friday, we have a high of 80, low of 60. Going to be sunny for the majority of the day. Then tomorrow on Saturday, your weekend begins with a high of 85 and a low of 64. Going to be partly sunny just about all day. Then on Sunday, a little bit of rain.

myself, well, all right, well, all right. I put it on automatic, and she sat down on the floor. She said, just keep it on medium hot. I said, I've done

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0: 91.1 The Globe, your home for culturally progressive music. It is now 9:30 on this amazing Friday morning, as we are a good majority of the way through, we're the majority of the way through. I corrected myself. Thanks, party people. Anyway, we're a majority of the way through this Friday morning breakfast blend. I'm your host, Joey P. It's just me, myself, and I here in the studio this fine Friday morning. We had some storms overnight, so I am just reaching out to say hope everybody is A-okay. Rumor has it there was a tornado that touched down, but I hope everyone is okay. Nonetheless, I would like to take this time to say the Breakfast Blend is sponsored by the Blue Gate Performing Arts Center, located in Shipshewana. 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And I would like to talk about what is happening at Goshen Brewing Company this weekend. The Hinterland Bookery is a mobile bookshop, and it'll be parked in their parking lot from 10 to 3, and they say stop in and browse during brunch. That is their words. That is happening on Sunday, June 14th from 10 a.m. to 3 p.m. Hinterland Bookery. I keep wanting to say Book Factory, but it's Bookery. Anyway, that's at Goshen Brewing Company from 10 to 3 on Sunday, June 14th. Seems like a pretty cool event, a mobile bookshop. Anyway, let's get you back into the culturally progressive music. Biding Time is a Boat to Row by the Band of Horses. Keep it locked in. 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
0: What's up, ladies and gents? Joey P here with your Friday morning weather report. Today, Friday, we have a high of 80, low of 60. Going to be sunny for the majority of the day. Then tomorrow on Saturday, your weekend begins with a high of 85 and a low of 64. Going to be partly sunny just about all day. Then on Sunday, a little bit of rain coming your way with a high of 69 and a low of 53. 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

0: Great Divide by Noah Kahan wraps up that last track of Queens. It's now 9:45 on this fabulous Friday morning breakfast blend as we are headed towards our projected high of 80 for this amazing Friday. Happy Friday to all of you lovely people who are listening and have been listening for the majority of the show, or if you're just tuning in. But thank you once again. And this is a Friday morning breakfast blend. I'm Joey P. It's me, myself, and I in the studio. Excuse me, words are hard. But I do, I'm going to stick that on a t-shirt one day. I do have to talk about what's going on over there at the Funny Farm Comedy Club this weekend, June 12th and 13th. The 12th is today. Friday, June 12th, Saturday, June 13th. Start time is at 7:30. Kellen Erskine will be performing, and I'm just going to read you the little paragraph they've got over there on funnyfarmcomedy.com. He's appeared on Conan, Comedy Central's Next Up, Jimmy Kimmel Live, NBC's America's Got Talent, Season 3 of Nate Brigade's Nateland Presents The Showcase, and he's also been on the series, the Amazon original series Inside Jokes. He's got two comedy specials with Dry Bar Comedy, Negative Comments, and Composed. He's garnered 300 million views across social media, and he was also named one of TBS's top 10 comics to watch. He's also performed on the New Faces Showcase at the prestigious Just for Laughs Comedy Festival in Montreal. Excuse me. I mean, that paragraph took me a while to get through, but that's his accomplishments. This guy seems legit. He also looks like one of those guys who just looks funny. Like, he looks like he could just make you laugh. Similar to the way that Kevin Hart does, and I guess The Rock too, but like, I mean, The Rock looks buff and big, like he could whoop you, but still, like, think of Kevin Hart or Chris Rock or, you know, all of those funny comedians, but just, they have that look to them. This guy's got that look. Like, he looks like that guy. Anyway, June 12th, that's today, and Saturday, June 13th, show starts at 7:30. For tickets, you can visit funnyfarmcomedy.com. But in the meantime, back to the music. Hang On to Your Ego by Frank Black. 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This is The Glow.
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0: What's up, ladies and gents? Joey P here with your Friday morning weather report. Today, Friday, we have a high of 80, low of 60. Going to be sunny for the majority of the day. Then tomorrow on Saturday, your weekend begins with a high of 85 and a low of 64. Going to be partly sunny just about all day. Then on Sunday, a little bit of rain coming your way with a high of 69 and a low of 53. 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

0: 91.1 The Globe, your place, your spot, your home for the culturally progressive music you know and love. It is the top of the hour, 10 o'clock on this fabulous Friday morning. Happy Friday to all of you amazing people out there. We have made it through the Friday morning breakfast blend. My name is Joey P, and I have been your host. Find Your People by Drew Holcomb and the Neighbors wraps up that latest track of tunes. Now you're going to hear a variety of people throughout the day, but this is it for Joey P. I'm signing off. I will see you next. Well, I'm not going to see any of you, but I will talk to you next Monday morning, and it'll be the Joey and Eduardo show once again. And we'll hear plenty of stories from Eduardo and his trip, his two-week trip to Mexico. But until then, plenty of culturally progressive music to be listened to. So make sure to keep it locked in. Thank you for being with me on your drive to or from work. Whatever you have been doing this morning, thank you for taking time out of your day to spend it with me. I deeply enjoy it. But in the meantime, back to the music. Deep Swimming by Jay Buchanan. That kicks us back into the culturally progressive music. This is Joey P signing out. Have a great day.
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4: You leaving, bro?
5: 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See ya.
4: Are you sure you're good to drive?
5: 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I'm good. See ya.
4: Bro, are you sure?
5: Dude, chill. I literally do this all the time. I'm like a pro. Bye.
6: Drunk driving is illegal, and it puts your life and others at risk. Remember, everybody's a pro until they're not.
0: What's up, ladies and gents? Joey P here with your Friday morning weather report. Today, Friday, we have a high of 80, low of 60. Going to be sunny for the majority of the day. Then tomorrow on Saturday, your weekend begins with a high of 85 and a low of 64. Going to be partly sunny just about all day. Then on Sunday, a little bit of rain coming your way with a high of 69 and a low of 53. 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
1: 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What's up, ladies and gents? JWP here with your Friday morning weather report. Today, Friday, we have a high of 80, low of 60. Going to be sunny for the majority of the day. Then tomorrow on Saturday, your weekend begins with a high of 85 and a low of 64. Going to be partly sunny just about all day. Then on Sunday, a little bit of rain coming your way with a high of 69 and a low of 53. Let's get you back into the culturally progressive music. 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

0: What a great song to wrap up another set of Globe Tracks. It's Eduardo here. 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
2: What's up, ladies and gents? WP here with your Friday morning weather report. Today, Friday, we have a high of 80, low of 60. Going to be sunny for the majority of the day. Then tomorrow on Saturday, your weekend begins with a high of 85 and a low of 64. Going to be partly sunny just about all day. Then on Sunday, a little bit of rain coming your way with a high of 69 and a low of 53. 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

up, wake it up. 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That's my stop.

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7: What's up, ladies and gents? JWP here with your Friday morning weather report. Today, Friday, we have a high of 80, low of 60. Going to be sunny for the majority of the day. Then tomorrow on Saturday, your weekend begins with a high of 85 and a low of 64. Going to be partly sunny just about all day. Then on Sunday, a little bit of rain coming your way with a high of 69 and a low of 53. 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

0: 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It's The Globe. I'm Eduardo.
1: 91.1 The Globe acknowledges that we broadcast from Goshen College on the traditional land of the Potawatomi and Miami peoples, past and present. We honor with gratitude the land itself and the people who have stewarded it throughout the generations.
2: What's up, ladies and gents? JWP here with your Friday morning weather report. Today, Friday, we have a high of 80, low of 60. Going to be sunny for the majority of the day. Then tomorrow on Saturday, your weekend begins with a high of 85 and a low of 64. Going to be partly sunny just about all day. Then on Sunday, a little bit of rain coming your way with a high of 69 and a low of 53. Let's get you back into the culturally progressive music. 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
2: What's up, ladies and gents? WP here with your Friday morning weather report. Today, Friday, we have a high of 80, low of 60. Going to be sunny for the majority of the day. Then tomorrow on Saturday, your weekend begins with a high of 85 and a low of 64. Going to be partly sunny just about all day. Then on Sunday, a little bit of rain coming your way with a high of 69 and a low of 53. 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

0: Wow, what a great song to wrap up another set of Globe Tracks. It's Cuiva here. Thanks for listening. Be sure to keep up on the latest Globe news. 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
17: Hey, Globe pals. Joey P. here with your afternoon weather report. Today on Friday, it's going to be sunny all day with a high of 80, then a low of 60. Then tomorrow on Saturday, your weekend begins with a high of 85 and a low of 64. Going to be partly sunny just about all day long. Then on Sunday, it's a high of 69 and a low of 53. Good chance of some showers in there as well. Back into the music here on the Globe.

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0: Wrapping up another set of culturally progressive music, my name is Quiva. I'm behind the mic playing some of your favourite Globe tracks. That's next, here on 91.1 The Globe.
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4: Hey Globe pals, Joey P here with your afternoon weather report. Today on Friday, it's going to be sunny all day with a high of 80, then a low of 60. Then tomorrow on Saturday, your weekend begins with a high of 85 and a low of 64. Going to be partly sunny just about all day long. Then on Sunday, it's a high of 69 and a low of 53. Good chance of some showers in there as well. Back into the music here on the Globe.

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0: 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I'm your host, Jaden. 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
4: Hey Globe pals, Joey P here with your afternoon weather report. Today on Friday, it's going to be sunny all day with a high of 80, then a low of 60. Then tomorrow on Saturday, your weekend begins with a high of 85 and a low of 64. Going to be partly sunny just about all day long. Then on Sunday, it's a high of 69 and a low of 53. Good chance of some showers in there as well. Back into the music here on the Globe.

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1: Well, here's my final serenade. Here's a gun and here's a blade. Here's a picture that I saved. Too long. Here's my credit card.

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1: Hey, Glow Pals, Joey P here with your afternoon weather report. Today on Friday, it's going to be sunny all day with a high of 80, then a low of 60. Then tomorrow on Saturday, your weekend begins with a high of 85 and a low of 64. Going to be partly sunny just about all day long. Then on Sunday, it's a high of 69 and a low of 53. Good chance of some showers in there as well. 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

0: 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Thanks for listening to 91.1 The Globe. 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
3: Hey, Globe pals, Joey P here with your afternoon weather report. Today on Friday, it's going to be sunny all day with a high of 80, then a low of 60. Then tomorrow on Saturday, your weekend begins with a high of 85 and a low of 64. Going to be partly sunny just about all day long. Then on Sunday, it's a high of 69 and a low of 53. Good chance of some showers in there as well. Back into the music here on the Globe.

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2: Hey Globe pals, Joey P here with your afternoon weather report. Today on Friday, it's going to be sunny all day with a high of 80, then a low of 60. Then tomorrow on Saturday, your weekend begins with a high of 85 and a low of 64. Going to be partly sunny just about all day long. Then on Sunday, it's a high of 69 and a low of 53. Good chance of some showers in there as well. Back into the music here on the Globe.

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4: Hey, Globe pals. Joey P here with your afternoon weather report. Today on Friday, it's going to be sunny all day with a high of 80, then a low of 60. Then tomorrow on Saturday, your weekend begins with a high of 85 and a low of 64. Going to be partly sunny just about all day long. Then on Sunday, it's a high of 69 and a low of 53. Good chance of some showers in there as well. Back into the music here on the Globe.

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3: Hey, Globe pals. Joey P here with your afternoon weather report. Today on Friday, it's going to be sunny all day with a high of 80, then a low of 60. Then tomorrow on Saturday, your weekend begins with a high of 85 and a low of 64. Going to be partly sunny just about all day long. Then on Sunday, it's a high of 69 and a low of 53. Good chance of some showers in there as well. Back into the music here on the Globe.

0: 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That's my stop.
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0: People always ask me, what is cultural progressive music? That's easy. It's globe music. But you gotta listen to find out what I mean. Keep it locked to 91.1 The Globe.
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3: Hey, Globe pals. Joey P here with your afternoon weather report. Today on Friday, it's going to be sunny all day with a high of 80, then a low of 60. Then tomorrow on Saturday, your weekend begins with a high of 85 and a low of 64. Going to be partly sunny just about all day long. Then on Sunday, it's a high of 69 and a low of 53. Good chance of some showers in there as well. Back into the music here on the Globe.

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3: Hey Globe pals, Joey P here with your afternoon weather report. Today on Friday, it's going to be sunny all day with a high of 80, then a low of 60. Then tomorrow on Saturday, your weekend begins with a high of 85 and a low of 64. Going to be partly sunny just about all day long. Then on Sunday, it's a high of 69 and a low of 53. Good chance of some showers in there as well. Back into the music here on the Globe.

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0: Wrapping up another set of culturally progressive music, my name is Mackenzie. I'm behind the mic playing some of your favorite Globe tracks. That's next here on 91.1 The Globe. 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
2: Hey, Globe pals, Joey P here with your afternoon weather report. Today on Friday, it's going to be sunny all day with a high of 80, then a low of 60. Then tomorrow on Saturday, your weekend begins with a high of 85 and a low of 64. Going to be partly sunny just about all day long. Then on Sunday, it's a high of 69 and a low of 53. Good chance of some showers in there as well. Back into the music here on the Globe.

0: I love Globe music, and I hope you do too. It just speaks to me in a way that other music doesn't. I hope you'll listen for a while. My name is Mackenzie, and I'm your DJ. 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
2: Hey Globe pals, Joey P here with your afternoon weather report. Today on Friday, it's going to be sunny all day with a high of 80, then a low of 60. Then tomorrow on Saturday, your weekend begins with a high of 85 and a low of 64. Going to be partly sunny just about all day long. Then on Sunday, it's a high of 69 and a low of 53. Good chance of some showers in there as well. Back into the music here on the Globe.

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2: Hey, Globe pals. Joey P here with your afternoon weather report. Today on Friday, it's going to be sunny all day with a high of 80, then a low of 60. Then tomorrow on Saturday, your weekend begins with a high of 85 and a low of 64. Going to be partly sunny just about all day long. Then on Sunday, it's a high of 69 and a low of 53. Good chance of some showers in there as well. Back into the music here on the Globe.

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6: What's up, ladies and gents? Joey P here with your evening weather report. Today, Friday, it was sunny pretty much all day long. We had a high of 80. Now we're headed towards our overnight low of 60. Then tomorrow on Saturday, your weekend begins. It's going to be mostly sunny with a high of 85 and a low of 64. Then on Sunday, good chance of rain with a high of 69 and a low of 53. Let's get you back into the culturally progressive music. 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
3: What's up, ladies and gents? Joey P here with your evening weather report. Today, Friday, it was sunny pretty much all day long. We had a high of 80. Now we're headed towards our overnight low of 60. Then tomorrow on Saturday, your weekend begins. It's going to be mostly sunny with a high of 85 and a low of 64. Then on Sunday, good chance of rain with a high of 69 and a low of 53. Let's get you back into the culturally progressive music. 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

0: That was another great set of culturally progressive music on 91.1 The Globe. 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
3: What's up, ladies and gents? Joey P here with your evening weather report. Today, Friday, it was sunny pretty much all day long. We had a high of 80. Now we're headed towards our overnight low of 60. Then tomorrow on Saturday, your weekend begins. It's going to be mostly sunny with a high of 85 and a low of 64. Then on Sunday, good chance of rain with a high of 69 and a low of 53. Let's get you back into the culturally progressive music. 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

0: 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A great way to interact with our DJs is through the Globe Question of the Day. 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Let us know what you think, and we'll share your answers on The Breakfast Blend from 6 to 10. 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
4: What's up, ladies and gents? Joey P here with your evening weather report. Today, Friday, it was sunny pretty much all day long. We had a high of 80. Now we're headed towards our overnight low of 60. Then tomorrow on Saturday, your weekend begins. It's going to be mostly sunny with a high of 85 and a low of 64. Then on Sunday, good chance of rain with a high of 69 and a low of 53. Let's get you back into the culturally progressive music. 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

it up, wake it up. 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That's my stop.

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4: What's up, ladies and gents? Joey P here with your evening weather report. Today, Friday, it was sunny pretty much all day long. We had a high of 80. Now we're headed towards our overnight low of 60. Then tomorrow on Saturday, your weekend begins. It's going to be mostly sunny with a high of 85 and a low of 64. Then on Sunday, good chance of rain with a high of 69 and a low of 53. Let's get you back into the culturally progressive music. You're listening to 91.1. 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

0: That wraps up another set of Globetracks. My name is Marin. Keep it locked. Coming up next, another set of Globetracks. Catch them exclusively on 91.1 The Globe.
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2: What's up, ladies and gents? Joey P here with your evening weather report. Today, Friday, it was sunny pretty much all day long. We had a high of 80. Now we're headed towards our overnight low of 60. Then tomorrow on Saturday, your weekend begins. It's going to be mostly sunny with a high of 85 and a low of 64. Then on Sunday, good chance of rain with a high of 69 and a low of 53. Let's get you back into the culturally progressive music. 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